0: down, and my name is Bobby Brown. Watch me now, I'm going down.
1: Meine Region, meine Heimat, meine Bayernwelle.

0: definitely wasn't the right.
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0: Yeah, I don't know, I was really drunk at the time.
2: You just told me it was a cooking time, but he was asking why he doesn't come up on 3rd of 11. So after that, I yelled and screamed and telling him why.

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Won't have to run to the jungle, scuffle.

girl, she work the bowl, she break it down, she take it low, she's fine as hell, she's about the dough, doing a thing right on the floor, and money, money she making, look at the way she's shaking, make you wanna touch her, wanna taste her, have you lusting for her, don't crazy face it. She's so much more than you used to, knows just how to move.

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1: Bayernwelle, das ist mein Sender.